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1: Hey guys, it's not just the ladies who need to take care of themselves. 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I like to take care of myself both on the inside and the outside. 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

0: Toni and Natalie Cole came together in the studio for a duet. Toni was a friend of her father, Nat King Cole.
1: I think that he has a lot of qualities of my father, and I think that that's one of the reasons that he was attracted to my dad as an artist himself. He liked a lot of the characteristics that dad had, like just the way he carried himself musically, the choices of music that he made. And, you know, he was just real cool on the stage, you know, and the way that he was on stage was the same way that he was off stage. And it's nice to, you know, find that in such a big star as my father was. And Toni just told me a really cute story about when he first met my dad, and how he told my dad that he took the bus to the agent's office, and my father was just shocked. And at the time, Toni had a huge song, and he couldn't believe that he took the bus. But, you know, Tony's humble like that, as my dad was. You know, he wouldn't have thought twice about it. If he had to get there, he'd take the bus.
0: Toni and Natalie sang the Demi, Gimbel, and Legrand tune, Watch What Happens.
1: Well, the song Watch What Happens is a song that I've never recorded, but it was a big song for Toni back in the day. He did it ballad style, which most singers have done. And our version is a little more swingy and jazzy, and it's really cool.

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0: Toni and Natalie Cole came together in the studio for a duet. Toni was a friend of her father, Nat King Cole.
1: I think that he has a lot of qualities of my father, and I think that that's one of the reasons that he was attracted to my dad as an artist himself. He liked a lot of the characteristics that dad had, like just the way he carried himself musically, the choices of music that he made. And, you know, he was just real cool on the stage, you know, and the way that he was on stage was the same way that he was off stage. And it's nice to, you know, find that in such a big star as my father was. And Toni just told me a really cute story about when he first met my dad, and how he told my dad that he took the bus to the agent's office, and my father was just shocked. And at the time, Toni had a huge song, and he couldn't believe that he took the bus. But, you know, Tony's humble like that, as my dad was. You know, he wouldn't have thought twice about it. If he had to get there, he'd take the bus.
0: Toni and Natalie sang the Demi, Gimbel, and Legrand tune, Watch What Happens.
1: Well, the song Watch What Happens is a song that I've never recorded, but it was a big song for Toni back in the day. He did it ballad style, which most singers have done. And our version is a little more swingy and jazzy, and it's really cool.

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for Christmas, a diamond ring, a big Cadillac car, and everything. 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

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It winds from Chicago to L.A. More than 2,000 miles all the way. 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Now you go through St. Louis, Joplin, Missouri, and Oklahoma City looks mighty pretty. You'll see Amarillo, Gallup, New Mexico, Flagstaff, Arizona, don't forget Winona, Kingman, Boston, San Bernardino. 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I get your kicks on Route 66.

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When Skinny me went out with my honey, the boys all started to laugh. But now it's not so funny.

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I get your kicks on Route 66. 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

You know, Christmas comes but once a year for every girl and boy. The laughter and the joy they find in each brand new toy. I'll tell you of a little boy who lives across the way. 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

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Oh, call the police. 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

0: 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So I suggested she talk to someone. 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

everything was on the square. 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The monkey grabbed his neck and said, "Now listen, Jack. Straighten up and fly right. Straighten up and fly right.

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Strifling those who strive. I'll live a lush life in some small dive, and there I'll be where I'll rot.

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Lately, through the mail, we've had some requests for an old tune. In fact, it's a rare gem that hasn't lost any of its luster. Also, it happens to be a favorite of mine. You stepped out of a dream. You stepped out of a dream. You are too wonderful to be what you seem. Could there be eyes like yours? Could there be lips like yours? Could there be smiles like yours? Honest and truly.

0: 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I could see she was struggling and that something was wrong, but I didn't know what to do. So I suggested she talk to someone. 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
2: Yes, sir, tonight's the night for old St. Nick to make his yearly visit to all the folks all over the world. 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

0: hardly stand the test, north or south or east or west. 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
1: Are you for it?
0: We ought to take a turn around the floor.
1: Are you for it?
0: There goes the rocky rhythm we've been waiting for.
1: Are you for it?

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1: Are you in now?
0: I'm in that mess, grooving and moving with all the rest.
1: Call the law, brother.
0: Get into the rhythm while it's romping and it's jumping away, man. 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
1: She changed. 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So I suggested she talk to someone. 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

Lately, through the mail, we've had some requests for an old tune. 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Also, it happens to be a favorite of mine. 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

0: 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I could see she was struggling and that something was wrong, but I didn't know what to do. So I suggested she talk to someone. If only I knew then what I know now.
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Dasher, Dancer, Prancer and Vixen, and come on, Comet and Cupid and Donner and Blitzen. 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
1: 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I'm Josh Jackson.

0: Toni and Natalie Cole came together in the studio for a duet. Toni was a friend of her father, Nat King Cole.
1: I think that he has a lot of qualities of my father, and I think that that's one of the reasons that he was attracted to my dad as an artist himself. He liked a lot of the characteristics that dad had, like just the way he carried himself musically, the choices of music that he made. And, you know, he was just real cool on the stage, you know, and the way that he was on stage was the same way that he was off stage. And it's nice to, you know, find that in such a big star as my father was. And Toni just told me a really cute story about when he first met my dad, and how he told my dad that he took the bus to the agent's office, and my father was just shocked. And at the time, Toni had a huge song, and he couldn't believe that he took the bus. But, you know, Tony's humble like that, as my dad was. You know, he wouldn't have thought twice about it. If he had to get there, he'd take the bus.
0: Toni and Natalie sang the Demi, Gimble, and Legrand tune, Watch What Happens.
1: Well, the song Watch What Happens is a song that I've never recorded, but it was a big song for Toni back in the day. He did it ballad style, which most singers have done. And our version is a little more swingy and jazzy, and it's really cool.

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Yes, sir. Tonight's the night for old Saint Nick to make his yearly visit to all the folks all over the world. There's fun and expectation in every house across the land. And speaking of houses, what do you say we take a little look in on a typical one? Now, I'll admit that what you see right now is just a small piece of the front of a house. But all you grown-ups and kiddies alike, this is the time of Santa's magic, so I think we can make it become a real house. 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

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Her name was Lucy May. She went out in the garden to play, to play. 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Smashed

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Hurry, hurry, won't you call the police? Quick, quick, quick, call the police. Hurry, hurry, cause the guy has stole my gal from me. Her name was Lucy May.

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2: Lately, through the mail, we've had some requests for an old tune. In fact, it's a rare gem that has lost any of its luster. Also, it happens to be a favorite of mine. You stepped out of a dream. You stepped out of a dream. You are too wonderful to be what you seem. Could there be eyes like yours? Could there be lips like yours? Could there be smiles like yours, honest and true?

Okay, it's roll call time, everyone. 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And where's Rudolph? Rudolph!

with the drab. Gone, gone, gone with the drab. Gone, gone, gone with the drab. When skinny me went out with my honey, the boys all started to laugh. But now it's not so funny, they're all gone with the drab. As a sheep I can't be beat, the boys all hand me a laugh. But since I have got flat feet, I'm not gone with the drab. I used to envy the fellows who had such fine physique. But all they can say is hello on $7.50 a week. When the boys get back and see how I'm doing, they'll be sorry they laugh.

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Yes, sir. Tonight's tonight for old Saint Nick to make his yearly visit to all the folks all over the world. There's fun and expectation in every house across the land. And speaking of houses, what do you say we take a little look in on a typical one? Now admit that what you see right now is just a small piece of the front of a house. But all you grown-ups and kiddies alike, this is the time of Santa's magic, so I think we can make it become a real house. Even a house with love in it. Mr. Santa Claus, can we have a little snow, please? Thank you. 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

0: right. 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

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Gone, gone, gone with the draft. 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But now it's not so funny.

0: lot of qualities of my father, and I think that that's one of the reasons that he was attracted to my dad as an artist himself. He liked a lot of the characteristics that dad had, like just the way he carried himself musically, the choices of music that he made. And you know, he was just real cool on the stage, you know, and the way that he was on stage was the same way that he was off stage. And it's nice to, you know, find that in such a big star as my father was. And Tony just told me a really cute story about when he first met my dad, and how he told my dad that he took the bus to the agent's office, and my father was just shocked. And at the time, Tony had a huge song, and he couldn't believe that he took the bus. But, you know, Tony's humble like that, as my dad was. You know, he wouldn't have thought twice about it. If he had to get there, he'd take the bus.
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0: Well, the song Watch What Happens is a song that I've never recorded, but it was a big song for Tony back in the day. He did it ballad style, which most singers have done. And our version is a little more swingy and jazzy, and it's really cool.

Okay, it's roll call time, everyone. Dasher, Dancer, Prancer and Vixen, and come on, Comet and Cupid and Donner and Blitzen. And where's Rudolph? Rudolph!

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I want the fram sauce with the awesome fate with chef Pfeiffer

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1: Lately, through the mail, we've had some requests for an old tune. 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

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Honest and truly, you

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Now you go through St. Louis, Joplin, Missouri, and Oklahoma City looks mighty pretty. You'll see Amarillo, Gallup, New Mexico, Flagstaff, Arizona, don't forget Winona, Kingman, Boston, San Bernardino. 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I get your kicks on Route 66.

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